0: the same formation. Knoll in the gun. Gonna hand it off middle. Gillum again breaking through that first level and gets a free in the second level as well before he's brought down by that linebacking core of Monroeville. But another first down here for the Trojans. Now at their own 40-yard line, back-to-back. Good plays on the ground for Justin Gillum. Trying to get something going here for this Trojan offense. They'll put the ball at their own 41. 2:45 left to go until the end of the first half. A 50-0 Monroeville advantage. And a quarterback change here tonight for South Central. Price Knoll in at quarterback here for his third series in relief of Braden Vioc, now lining up at receiver. Eagles bringing a blitz on first down. Gillum got nowhere to go as the Eagles brought it right through the front line of scrimmage. He'll lose a yard back on the play to the 40-yard line. Second and 11. That time, the Eagles able to snip out that run from Gillum.
1: Yeah, they stopped him right up the center there. They were actually blitzing right there. And what a good defensive call.
0: We'll make that our tooth-rattling play of the game, brought to you by Colahan Dentistry in Norwalk. Whether you need a cleaning, have a cavity, or get hit by a linebacker, you can trust Dr. Mark Colahan and Colahan Dentistry to take good care of you. On second and 11, at their own 40-yard line, Price Knoll in the shotgun, has two receivers on either side of the formation. Hands it off Gillum up the middle. Excuse me, that's Fisher on the carry this time. Gets brought down right near midfield. Best play from a scrimmage tonight for Grayson Fisher. They'll give him to the Eagle 49-yard line to move the chains for this Trojan offense. And now, Steve, finally getting something going here up front for this Trojan offense.
1: Yeah, they're starting to move the ball a little bit. And I actually think Monroeville's plugging and playing on their defense, so they're bringing in some of the second stringers. And
0: either way, it's first down and 10 at the 49-yard line here for South Central. They'll hand it off to Gillum once again up the gut. This time he's got nowhere to go. They'll give him about a yard out to the 48-yard line. Brings up second down and 9. And even with plugging and playing up front here for this Eagle defense, they're still swarming to the football pretty well.
1: Yeah, like I said earlier, they got a nice game plan against South Central here. It's like you said, it almost acts like they know what South Central's doing before they do it.
0: Second down and 9 from the Eagle 48-yard line. Price Knoll in the shotgun once again, has Knoll offset to his right hip. They're going to pitch it to Fisher this time, and he's got nowhere to go. Dropped behind the line of scrimmage for a big loss. That time, one of the starting defensive linemen out there for the Eagles. I believe the first one there was Alex Schaefer back out on the field. Drops him back across the 50-yard line to the Trojan 48. Third and long coming up again here for South Central.
1: I think they're going to let the clock run.
0: I think you're right. It's under 15 seconds to go in this first half, and South Central does not have to run another play if they don't want to. Looks like the Trojans are just going to go to the locker room down 50-0, and that will indeed be the case. A huge first half here in the Firelands Conference opener for Monroeville. 50-0, their lead over South Central. We'll take a short commercial break, and Josh Bowman with his halftime conversation will tell you more about this week's Goodwill Drive to Victory Tour, making a stop in Norwalk as the Truckers and Bellevue Redmen face off. That'll be coming up before our halftime show here on 92.9 WLKR Classic.
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6: 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And with us right now is Kirsten Rospert, Community Development Manager with Goodwill Industries of Erie, Huron, Ottawa, and Sandusky Counties. It's good

0: We're sitting here at week four of the high school football season, but for those maybe that are just tuning in, tell us what the Drive to Victory Tour is all about.
1: So we are on our second week, actually, of Drive to Victory. Last week we had Port Clinton and Oak Harbor. But Drive to Victory is our school-based competition where we have two schools competing for a $500 scholarship. We park a trailer at each school, and the school that can load the most donations to Goodwill on their trailer will win a $500 scholarship. It is a great way to get the community involved, and all schools participating are going for a $1,500 grand prize. So that's an exciting conclusion to the event. This week we had Norwalk versus Bellevue, and it's been a record-breaking week. We had a very rare three-trailer transition week. So usually we just fill one trailer, but there's one school that filled at least 2.5 trailers. So I don't know the final weights yet, but it's gonna be an exciting one. So they're really going strong for that grand prize. So super excited to hear those totals.
0: Yes, that is pretty crazy. Maybe a record-setting performance, as we're talking with Kirsten Rossbert here, Community Development Manager for Goodwill Industries, locally in Erie, Huron, Ottawa, and Sandusky counties. And you kind of touched on it a little bit. The main focus, the goal of the event, I think, is to get the youth involved and also just get the community. It's like a sense of community pride, wouldn't you say?
1: Yes, it's always fun to get that little bit of, rivalry competition, all in support of a great cause. All the donations sold in our stores support our services, our workforce development services, as well as services for people experiencing barriers, whether that's housing, whether that's, we offer so many different services that go well beyond just our thrift store. So it all goes to a good cause.
0: Yeah, I'm glad you brought that up, because a lot of people think Goodwill, they just think of the store, the retail stores around the area, and it's so much more, isn't it?
1: Yes, very much so. We have our dedicated community health workers who work one-on-one with people to help them navigate life's challenges and help them achieve, their goals that they're going for, but they may need a little extra help to do that. So it is a great opportunity for us to, help people, and how we help people is through selling donations in our stores. So it all goes to a good cause, and the schools, $500 scholarships, I get a lot of thank you cards at the end of the season from the student who received it, and it's so cool to just see the impact, not just from the store side, but the student that we were able to help because of the scholarship.
0: Yeah, that is so cool. Talking about the Goodwill Drive to Victory Tour, this week it is Bellevue and Norwalk, which happens to be the game that I'm doing this week on 95.3 WLKR. So looking forward to seeing how that all goes down. Port Clinton and Oak Harbor, how did that go last week?
1: Oak Harbor took the victory. They raised, I don't have the exact numbers in front of me, but they raised over 7,500 pounds of donations. So they came out strong. Total, we collected about 10,500 pounds of donations. So that is amazing. This week, I think, is going to break that number, just from what I've been hearing and how amazing the community turnout was from both communities. So, and this week, I would also like to shout out our awesome sponsor that we have. We have Firelands Federal Credit Union, who sponsored this week. Our sponsors really helped make this event happen.
0: Oh, yeah, definitely. And Firelands Federal Credit Union, a proud sponsor of high school football here on WLKR and K96 for sure. Now, we're not done with this, of course. After this Bellevue-Norwalk matchup, there's plenty more Drive to Victory Tour battles to come, right?
1: Coming up next week, we have Monroeville versus New London. And that is sponsored by the True North team of Remax Crossroads. Thank you, Miss Tina. You are amazing. And then the following week, that is September 21st, we will be at Perkins High School going against Clyde High School. Clyde is a newcomer this year. We're super excited to have them join. So, and that one is sponsored by our friends at Dr. Revival Power Washing. So thank you so much.
0: When you talk about donations, what kind of donations are you looking for? What do you usually get when it comes to these donations between the schools?
1: Really anything that you would take to a Goodwill store. We take everything from clothes, shoes, workout equipment, toys, even furniture. The only things that we don't accept are like tube TVs, hazardous materials,

0: as well as mattresses and box springs.
1: All right, there you go. And before we let you go here, as we're joined by Kirsten Rosbert, Community Development Manager with Goodwill Industries, talking about the Drive to Victory Tour. Before we let you go, more information if somebody wants to, you know, find out more about the Drive to Victory Tour and how they can help. 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
0: Yes, you can follow us at Goodwill Squad. 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
1: All right. Thank you so much, Kirsten Rosbert, joining us here in our halftime conversation. 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It's been a pleasure, Kirsten. Thank you so much for, you know, all you're doing, all you guys are doing here for the community. And best of luck with the rest of the Drive to Victory Tour, okay?
0: Thank you so much.
1: And that wraps up this week's halftime conversation. 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
3: Welcome back to Marshfield here in Monroeville at the halftime break. It is 50-0 at Monroeville out in front of South Central. This is your Goodwill Industries halftime show. And of course, I'm Chris Morgan alongside Steve Silcox on 92.9 WLKR Classic. Boy, what a first half that was here for the Eagles to open up conference play, Steve.
4: Wow, I think South Central is shell-shocked right now just for the fact that everything Monroeville's trying to do and run, and man, they've been able to do it. And it's good to have the two seniors back.
3: That it is. Cooper Cleary and Colt Clark both back from injury here this week, and they have been playing like they haven't skipped a beat here tonight. And that's been the other big thing, and not only offensively, but defensively here too for the Eagles. They've been more stout here tonight, having their leader back in the middle in Cleary.
4: Yeah, and when he is, I actually think he's the defensive caller, you know, because he's the linebacker. Everything goes through him. So when you have that piece missing, that makes a big difference on your defensive side of the ball. And, boy, is he running.
5: Wow.
3: He's running wild here tonight on the offensive side. 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
3: 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This is your Goodwill Industries Halftime Show. I'm Chris Morgan alongside Steve Silcox. And again, just a fantastic first half for this Eagle offense and the defense. We've been calling Alex Schaefer's name a lot here tonight with the pressure he's been able to bring off that edge.
4: Yeah, and you know, we gave him the player of the game last week. I'm kind of wondering if he doesn't deserve one tonight too, but you know, hats off to the entire team. They look totally different tonight.
3: And of course, the other thing for South Central, they have made that change at quarterback tonight. Braden Viot did get the start. But in that second quarter, he was relieved by Price Knoll.

0: And Bayak is now playing receiver. So it looks like the sophomore Knoll is going to get the rest of the snaps at quarterback here, at least for this week. After this week, though, getting further into conference play, then we're going to see what Derek Fisher does for the rest of the year.
1: Yeah, and we could see Bayak staying at wide receiver. He actually looked pretty comfortable out there. So we'll have to wait and see.
0: Let's take a look now at your stats and scoring through the first half of play, brought to you by Stein Olsen and Sang CPAs. Never underestimate the value of a good CPA. When accuracy counts, you can count on Stein Olsen and Sang CPAs.
1: All right, we'll start with South Central. Braden Bayak, before he got replaced by Price Knoll, he was 2 for 6 for 8 yards. And Price Knoll, when he come in, he is 2 for 4 for 11 yards. So they're having a difficulty passing the ball right now. Grayson Fisher, he has 2 catches for 12 yards. And on the running side of things, Grayson Fisher also has 13 yards on the ground. And Justin Gillum has 15 yards on the ground. So it's been tough sledding for the South Central offense. Now we'll go to Monroeville. Colt Clark, he is 6 for 7 for 147 yards in the first half. He's had an excellent half. They're not expecting him to run. And you said something about that earlier, that you could tell that they don't want Clark to run the ball. They want him just to throw and manage the game, and that's exactly what he's done. The big receivers right now is Reed Wasserman. He has 3 catches for 50 yards. And Jacob Freeze has 2 catches for 80 yards. And both Freeze and Wasserman both have 2 touchdowns. And then you got to throw Clary in there with running 2 touchdowns. And Clary has over 107 yards on the ground. So they've done very well moving the ball on Monroeville's offense.
0: Now looking for Monroeville, I believe, at least from who is out here warming up right now, it looks like Colt Clark's night is going to be done.
1: Well,
0: they've got Teddy Ballard warming up exclusively over here before anyone else comes out of the locker room. So we're going to get another look at Ballard here in the second half.
1: Well, and I think that's right. I you don't want to hurt Clark. You know, he just come back. So you kind of want to – he showed that he can really still throw the ball. He looked good. And we're going to wonder about Clary. Is Clary pretty much done for the night? I imagine we'll see him a little bit, but I don't think we're going to see him on both sides the rest of the evening.
0: Probably just the one side, at least to start the second half of play. Maybe we'll see the starting defense out there to begin the second half. Backup offense moment mostly here in the second half of play. But again, like you said, Steve, you want to keep people healthy, especially the guys you just got back in Clark and Cleary. You also want to get these other guys some experience with that second unit as well. You haven't really had a whole lot of opportunity to do that through the first three games, which also brings up the fact, defensively, with how the first three games went here for Monroeville, I think they're really itching to keep that shutout intact here tonight, too.
1: Right, and now we got to look back at the first three games, first three losses for Monroeville. Man, them are some good teams that they were playing.
0: That they were. 8-1 combined record through the first three games for Monroeville's opponents in Macomb, Seneca East, and I can't remember who the second one was.
1: Oh, now you're going to make me think.
0: I am going to make you think. We'll come back to it eventually, but Macomb and Seneca East, I remember for sure within the first three opponents here for Monroeville this season. But now let's take a look at your Common Good Collective scoreboard located at Norwalk at 11 West Main Street. 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It looks like ScoreStream is not cooperating again here this week, but I do have updates from our other broadcast games here this evening on K96. Edison is leading Northwood at the halftime break 17-3. Also at halftime on 95.3 WLKR, Bellevue up over Norwalk 34-0. So the Redmen hitting the truckers in the mouth here again this evening.
1: Yeah, and it's a shame because I actually thought Norwalk was going to do fairly decent this year. They had the senior quarterback Singer, and he breaks his hand first quarter of the first week, and that just kind of threw them in turmoil there. You know, they got to go through the lumps this year, but I think they're

0: Gonna be okay. And we actually get to see Norwalk next week with Edison.
1: Yeah, that's going to be our broadcast game next Friday night here on 92.9. But, yeah, Norwalk, just the injury bug bit them a little too hard this season,
0: well,
1: and they are paying that price.
0: And it was right off the get-go, and you can't even get your other players to even get a little bit of warm-up before they got to get thrown in there. So, yeah, it'll be an interesting season for them. But, you know, it's Norwalk, and they usually bounce back, and they'll put another team together next year. And I'm not saying they're done this year, but the kids are trying. The kids are working hard. So we'll see.
1: One score that we can check in on, though, the Cleveland Guardians in action tonight on the road against Minnesota. They are just getting through the end of the first inning over in the Twin Cities, all knotted up at zero. This is a big road series here for the Guards this weekend. With the playoff chase well within reach, they're still in that third wild card spot within, I think, a game and a half right now of the White Sox in the division. If you're Cleveland, you have to win at least two out of these three. A sweep would be fantastic against Minnesota.
0: Right, and I look at it this way. They got to finish the season, and they got to win the series. Each series they got left, what have they got left? Three or four
1: maybe
0: series?
1: Maybe four or five, depending
0: on
1: the
0: week. Yeah, and they got to win them.
1: They do.
0: If they want a chance to be in the playoffs.
1: With that, we'll get you set for the second half of action here from Marshfield. But, of course, we want to say a big thank you to Vargo's in Norwalk for providing our pregame meals. Visit Vargo's Food and Fun for the best ice cream in town with the flurries, cones, shakes, malts, etc., plus all the great food. You can't go wrong with the hot dogs and conies, plus the burgers, sloppy joes, the perch, the wraps, the fries, all of it over at Vargo's. This week I ended up with a couple of sloppy joes myself and the hot pepper cheese balls again.
0: Yeah.
1: That's just a fantastic combo, pairing that with just about anything.
0: I had the bacon mushroom burger. I actually liked that really well.
1: You had that last week too.
0: Yes, I did, and I think it's my favorite now. And then I had the cheese sticks with it, so it's a good combo. And what'd she tell us tonight? That she's got 30 days left?
1: Yeah, roughly 30 days left already here in the season for Vargo's. So make sure you stop on out there. Shipments from the suppliers are getting smaller as they head into the final month. I'm sure they'll have plenty of sales going on. I think they had a sale on euros, whichever way you say that word. Gyros,
0: gyros,
1: whichever.
0: Gyro.
1: Either way, I think they had a sale on those the past couple of days, too. So keep an eye out for those sales on their Facebook page, and make sure you stop on out to Vargo's here before the season ends.
0: Yeah, they're good food.
1: Absolutely. Always delicious. So that's Vargo's Drive-In on Milan Avenue in Norwalk. Make sure, once again, you find them on Facebook. South Central, of course, won the coin toss tonight and elected to receive. So it will be the Monroeville offense back out onto the field here to start the second half of play. We expect to see the backup quarterback, Teddy Ballard, taking over here for the Eagles in the third quarter. But we'll have the third quarter coming up right after this. 50-0, Monroeville leading South Central at home on 92.9 WLKR Classic.
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1: Welcome back to Marshfield in Monroeville. It is getting ready for the third quarter of action here in the Firelands Conference opener. Week 4 of high school football on 92.9 WLKR Classic. Monroeville with a 50-0 lead at home over South Central. I'm Chris Morgan alongside Steve Silcox, as we will see a running clock the rest of the way here tonight. And Steve, for the first time this evening, we're going to see the kickoff unit out on the field for South Central.
0: Yeah, and you hate to see this for South Central, but man, they got shell-shocked that first half. Monroeville, everything they done was correct and right, and you couldn't ask for a better half.
1: Number 15, Trent Bigler, handling the kickoff duties for South Central here tonight as they will kick off going from left to right on your radio dial. Once again, it's military night in Monroeville here at Marshfield. The yellow camouflage jerseys here for the Eagles this evening as we also commemorate the 25th anniversary of the 9/11 attacks as the kickoff from Bigler is going to sail out of bounds over on the Eagle sideline. So a rough start to the second half here as well for the Trojans as the kickoff goes out of bounds for the penalty, and that will give Monroeville some good field position once again to start the third quarter of play. Once again with looks like mostly the second unit offensively. We do see Teddy Ballard in at quarterback, but I think some of the other skilled positions are still the starters. I do see Jacob Fries and Tristan Wise out there on this first possession. Lining up under center, I believe Smiley also in the backfield with Tristan Wise as well. But first down and 10 at their own 35-yard line. New quarterback into the ball game with Teddy Ballard checking in under center for Monroeville. Made his first career start last week at home against Danville in relief of the injured Colt Clark. And the first and 10 snap is going to be bobbled and dropped by Ballard. Knee was on the ground when he picked the ball up, so it's dead on the spot. Loss of 1 yard on the play as Ballard not quite ready to get that first snap underway just yet.
0: No, it was a bad snap between the quarterback and the center, and I'm not blaming either one. We don't know for sure.
1: Second and 11 now for the Eagles. Ballard in at quarterback. He'll line up in the shotgun. Has Carter Rader at the tailback with him. He's going to cut it up the right side and now back up the middle for a short gain on the play. Gets back across the 40-yard line. So give him about 6 yards there to bring up third and 5 now for this Eagle offense. We do see Wise coming back out onto the field as Rader goes over to the Eagle bench. So a mix of starters and second unit guys on the offense here to start the third quarter for the Eagles.
0: But mainly the second stringers, it's good to see.
1: I think up front is also
0: on the line. Front.
1: Once again, running clock in this third quarter with Monroeville leading South Central 50-0 already. 10:43 left to go in this third quarter. Third and 5 for the Eagles at their own 41-yard line. It'll be Ballard under center. Had a man open in the flat on the play-action pass. That was Dowell. But a little too high on the throw that time from Ballard. His first pass attempt of the night will fall incomplete. Brings up fourth down. And for the first time, the punt team coming out for this Monroeville Eagle team. And on to punt once again will be Jacob Fries, handling the punting duties this year, getting his first attempt here this evening. 10-10 left to go in the third quarter already. Running clock once again from Marshfield. A 50-0 Eagle lead. Well on their way to their first win of the 2026 season. And their first conference win as well in the conference opener. The reigning two-time Firelands Conference champions. Punt is going to be picked up on the hop, one-handed that time by the Trojan return man. That's Isaac Lamoureux making a gutsy play decision there. But he's able to hold on to the football for a short return out to the 29-yard line. First down and 10 for this Trojan offense.
0: Yeah, he doesn't make that. Monroeville's got the ball right there.
1: But also with how close the Eagle kick team was to him, that was dangerous territory to make that kind of grab.
0: Yes.
1: But for the Trojans, it works out, and they will take over first down and 10 at their own 29. Clock still moving once again here from Marshfield. A 50-0 Monroeville Eagle lead here at home over South Central. It will be Price Knoll once again in at quarterback. Vioque, one of the two receivers to the right side of the formation. Two receivers to the left as well, with Gillum, the tailback, on the right hip of the quarterback Knoll. Knoll going to keep it himself this time as he's going to keep the read option with Fisher. Fisher was actually in at tailback, but Knoll has nowhere to go. They'll give him maybe a yard out to the 30-yard line to bring up second down and 9. Mostly second-team defense out there for Monroeville here as well.
0: They got sprinkled a couple starters in there.
1: But I do see Alex Schaefer out there still on the opposite edge.
0: Wise was out there, too. I saw him.
1: Along with Vincent and Calvin Schaefer as well. So a Schaefer trio up front.
0: Schaefer trio.

0: They all spell it the same way, too. So I'm curious now. Noel, gonna throw it here on 2nd and 9. A looking for Fisher out in the flat. It's gonna fall incomplete. Noel just a little too quick on the progression that time. And it'll bring up 3rd and 9 here for this Trojan offense. Once again, still leading 50-0 here is Monroeville at home. 8:35 and counting left to go in this third quarter with the running clock from Marsh Field. High school football on 92.9 is also brought to you in part by Fisher Titus Medical Center. 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On 3rd and 9, Price Noel going to line up in the shotgun. Has Fisher at tailback. Looking to throw. Noel sends a shot near side. It's going to be intercepted. Going back the other way, that's Isaac Krieger. Looking for the touchdown. Got one man to beat. Krieger reaches across. Wait for the signal. They're going to say yes. Touchdown, Eagles. Pick 6, Isaac Krieger.
1: He stepped right in front of the wide receiver there and picked that off. Yeah, incredible. Just an incredible play.
0: So Isaac Krieger, the interception return for the touchdown, and he'll stay on to attempt the PAT. 56-0. Monroeville out in front. And actually, I spoke too soon. This time it will be Dowell on the kick for this Eagle team. Krieger getting a well-deserved drink of water over here on the Monroeville sideline. 56-0 PAT unit. Getting a couple of late additions here. Making sure they've got the right personnel. With 8 minutes left to go in this third quarter. Trying to make it an even 50, well, not quite an even 57. That is an odd number. Math is hard, Steve, I'll tell you what. And we'll actually have an extended little stoppage here. I'm not quite sure what they stopped it for, but we're going to get reset now, and the clock is back moving. As Alex Dowell on to attempt his first point after here tonight. Snap is good. Oh. Hold is down, but the kick is blocked. Down loose on the field, and it's going to be blown dead. So the score stays right where it is. 56-0. Monroeville out in front. 7:42 left to go in the third quarter. We'll be right back on 92.9 WLKR Classic.
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0: Isaac Krieger with an interception return for a touchdown. The PAT was missed, though, to keep it 56-0. Monroeville out in front of South Central. 7:42 left to go in the third quarter from Marshfield in Monroeville. First week of Firelands Conference football action, week 4 overall of the high school football season on 92.9 WLKR Classic. Alongside me, as always, Steve Silcox. I'm Chris Morgan. Make sure you stay tuned for the post-game show tonight, brought to you once again by Goodwill Industries. We'll award 2 players of the game once again this evening, one for Modern Office Methods and another for Pizza Post in Norwalk. We were talking during the break there, Steve, who we might be looking for here tonight. Plenty of options with how Monroeville's been rolling.
1: The hardest part's going to be figuring out who it is.
0: So make sure you stay tuned for the post-game show to hear who the players of the game are tonight. But now we'll get back to the action. Alex Dowell, ready to kick this one away for Monroeville. Running clock once again in this second half. A high end-over-end kick, going to be fielded on the hop this time by Lamoureux, finding some room up the middle on the return. Lamoureux spins it back inside. A good return by Lamoureux that time. Sets up the Trojans across their own 40 at the 42-yard line. First down and 10 for South Central. They have scored 0 points in the last 8.5 quarters against Monroeville, going back to the 2024 season. You gotta think, just for pride standpoint of this Trojan program, they want to break through and get some points here tonight.
1: Yeah, we actually saw them against Willard, and I actually thought they played a heck of a ball game against Willard. And I kind of was thinking that they were going to do the same thing tonight, but boy, Monroeville's got their number tonight.
0: It almost makes you wonder if Derek Fisher and the coaching staff weren't aware that Cleary and Clark were going to be back tonight.
1: Yeah, maybe not.
0: They might have been game planning for Smiley and Ballard, and then all of a sudden you look at pregame, oh goodness. First down and 10, though, for the Trojans at their own 42-yard line. Knoll in at quarterback, going to hand it off to Gillum this time. Surges across the line of scrimmage for a very short gain of one. Brings up second down and 9, ball placed at the Trojan 43-yard line. Once again, a mix of starters and second unit defenders here for the Eagles. Cooper Cleary not among the group of defenders on the field right now. I would think at this point his night is probably done.
1: Yeah, you would think so. I would say maybe Clark's probably definitely done too. We know you're not going to see him on offense, but he does play defense also, but I don't see him out there.
0: Second down and 9. Fisher goes in motion. Going to hand it off to him on the jet sweep. Trying to find some room to run on the outside. Cuts it back up right side. Gets near midfield before he's brought down at the second level by this Eagle defense. So a short gain on the play. Well, a medium gain, I should say. To about the 48-yard line. Brings up third and a long 4. Now for South Central. 6:05 and counting. Left to go in this third quarter. A 56-0 Eagle lead. They put up 67 in this matchup a year ago on the road. Can they match that here tonight? We shall see. They need 11. Two more scores would do it.
1: Yes, it would.
0: Third and 4, right near midfield now for the Trojans. Price Knoll in the gun, has two receivers to his left, one running back offside either hip. This will be a handoff. Gillum up the middle, keeping the legs churning through the line of scrimmage, and he's going to get the first down. Good run on third and short here for the Trojans to convert. They'll move the chains into Eagle territory at the Monroeville 47. So first down and 10 again for South Central, just trying to get a sustained drive going here tonight. They had a couple opportunities in that first half before just shooting themselves in the foot, and the Eagle defense, a large part of how this game got out of hand.
1: Yes, it is.
0: Knoll in the shotgun. Once again, they'll stick with the same formation. This time, Fisher is going to take the handoff left side, but he's going to get to the line of scrimmage, and that is it. Stopped up front by, I believe, Ethan Walker, the 6-foot freshman. It's either 18 or 19. Couldn't quite differentiate between the two.
1: Looks like 19 over here.
0: I think you're right. So in that case, it's Welter.
1: Yeah, we got to admit that I love the camo uniforms, but they're a little tough to see the number.
0: Much easier with the sun being down, I will say that.
1: Yes.
0: On second and 10, Knoll in the shotgun, looking to throw it left side. Has a complete to Fisher, but he's going to be brought down immediately after the catch. Way to come up and make that stop from the second level defensively. Here for Monroeville, a very minimal gain of just 1 on the play for Fisher. Brings up 3rd and 9. On the stop, Lanen Neuberger, the 5'1 freshman from the secondary here for the Eagles.
1: Did you say 5'1?
0: 5'1. We haven't seen our favorite Johnny Willnow yet this year.
1: No, but I'll tell you what, Neuberger out there, he's a little guy, but did he get his nose in there.
0: Willnow's listed at 5'4 now. He had a little growth spurt from the last time we saw him. So, can't wait to get him back healthy here this season. On 3rd and 9, throwing, here is Knoll, taking a shot down the field, has a man open momentarily, but it's going to fall incomplete. Good recovery on the coverage by Monroeville, and that brings up 4th down here for the Trojans. Across midfield, likely just going to go for it the rest of the way. 4th and 9 here from the Eagle 47. 3:25 and counting left in this third quarter. Once again, a 56-0 Monroeville lead, well on their way to their first win here of the season. As their back-to-back Firelands Conference Championship defense officially begins here tonight in conference play. On 4th down, Knoll looking to throw, feels some pressure, takes another shot down the field. It's going to be incomplete again, overthrew his intended receiver, Grayson Fisher. So that'll be a turnover on downs, and Monroeville gets it back. And they'll take over right near midfield. 1st down and 10 for the Eagles at their own 47-yard line. And for the second series tonight, I believe we'll see the backup quarterback, Teddy Ballard. We'll see just how many other second unit players join him out on the field this time around. We'll stop the clock momentarily as Monroeville is going to take a timeout. Looks like they want to make sure they've got the right personnel as they switch things up here in the third quarter with 3:01 left to go. We'll take a short break ourselves and be right back on 92.9 WLKR Classic.
5: Sand with a snap. Back to pass. He looks, throws in the end zone. Left corner. Caught. Jeremiah Smith. Touchdown grab on a 6-yard pass play.
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0: Back here at the Marsh in Monroeville, it's Eagle football once again. First down and 10 at their own 46-yard line. A second unit offense out there on the football field. It will be Teddy Ballard in at quarterback. Carter Rader joining him in the backfield at tailback with 3:01 left to go in quarter number three and a 56-0 Monroeville lead over South Central here in the Firelands Conference opener. I'm Chris Morgan alongside Steve Silcox. First down, snap is going to go to Rader off the handoff right side. He's got some room to run once again. Rader with a head full of steam gets across midfield down to the Trojan 44-yard line. That'll be enough to move the chains and give the Eagles another fresh set of downs.
1: That was a nice run by Rader.
0: So first down now at the 43-yard line, actually, of the Trojans. They'll give him the extra yard there. With 2.5 minutes left to go in this third quarter, once again, 56-0. Monroeville well on their way to their first win of this season after a tough out-of-league schedule. First down and 10. Rader takes the handoff left side this time, has a couple blockers out in front. Rader breaking free to the sideline. Another big gain on the ground for Carter Rader. And that should be enough to move the chains again, depending on the spot.
1: I think he's just going to be a little short of that 10.
0: They do, in fact, put him at the 34. I thought he got to the 33, but again, that's why I'm up here, not down there with the stripes. Second and one after a gain of 9 on the ground for Rader.
1: But I agree with you. I think he was a little closer to that that marker.
0: Minute 45 left to go in this third quarter. Second team defense out on the field as well here for South Central. Second down and one. Ballard in the gun. Looks like Carter Rader still the tailback off his left hip. Sends a man in motion. It'll be Rader, second man through on the carry. Nowhere to go with the football. Flag flies on the far side. This might be an illegal shift here against the Eagles. Rader got a couple of yards on the play to move the chains if the play stands. But something tells me that's not going to be the case, as they are talking to Derek Fisher over on the Trojan sideline. It is going to be a penalty against Monroeville for the false start. That'll back him up 5 yards, wipe the first down off the board. Instead of second and one, it'll now be second and six here for the Eagles. Minute 26 left to go in this third quarter, still a 56-0 Monroeville lead. They've shut out South Central each of the last two seasons, trying to sustain that shutout here for a third year in a row. Clock being signaled to get moving here once again in the third quarter. And on second and six, it will be Ballard in the gun. Gonna hand it off. Carter Rader, blocker out in front, head full of seam. Rader breaking a couple tackles. There he goes again. Another big carry there for Carter Rader. Gets brought down in the red zone across the 20 to the 19-yard line. First down for the Eagles.
1: That was good for 20 yards.
0: Even minute left to go here, left in the third quarter. Eagles trying to tack on another one to this 56-0 lead. First down and 10 at the Trojan 19-yard line. Teddy Ballard in the shotgun. Carter Rader, the tailback off his right hip with a receiver on either side of the formation as well. On first down, Ballard keeps it himself. Read option, trying to make a man miss on the far side. He does, but the Turf Monster got him there late. Ballard had a whole lot of room to run, but couldn't quite keep his footing. That's a good gain on the ground there for the backup quarterback. The heir apparent here for the Eagles with Colt Clark being a senior. Ballard, just a sophomore, once again got his first career start last week at home against Danville in relief of the then-injured Clark. And that will be the final play of the third quarter. We'll go to the fourth, 56-0, Eagles out in front when we come back. Second down and two for the second unit Eagle offense inside Trojan territory at the 12-yard line. We'll be right back on 92.9 WLKR Classic.
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0: Hill at St. Paul. We'll have coverage around 6:15 with first ball at 6:30 on Tuesday night, September 15th. It's Monroeville and St. Paul once again in high school volleyball. 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
1: 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Travis Bazzana on the ninth pitch of the at-bat. 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
4: Bauman won't be beat.
5: Getting the fourth quarter underway here from Marshfield in Monroeville. The Eagles all out over South Central tonight at 56-0. And it's a second down and two for Monroeville now at the South Central 12-yard line. Carey is going to go left side this time for Raider from Ballard under center. But the Trojan defense stopping him behind the line of scrimmage for a loss on the play. Good play by that second unit defense for South Central. They'll back him up near the 15. Brings up third and about seven here for Monroeville. Thanks for joining us once again here tonight. I'm Chris Morgan alongside Steve Silcox. Make sure you stay tuned for the postgame show. Oh, we brought the drone out a little bit early tonight. Hovering right there around the 20-yard line. I wonder if that mantis from last week is sticking around here at the ballpark.
6: Yeah.
5: We'll have to see here come postgame. Ballard going to keep it himself here on the third and seven. Has some room to run. Teddy Ballard, head full of steam near the pylon. They're going to run him out of bounds short of the goal line, but a big gain on the ground for Ballard. That'll be enough to move the chains and give the Eagles a first and goal.
6: Where are they placing that ball at?
5: Looks like they're putting it right at the one-yard line.
6: Wow.
5: So about a 14-yard scamper for Teddy Ballard. Didn't get to see him run a whole lot last week against Danville, but showing the legs here late in this one, Steve.
6: Yes, he is.
5: 10:30 and counting. Left to go in the ball game. This time it will be Ballard under center on first and goal from the one. Two backs behind him in the wing tee. And we'll have a false start penalty. I think the right guard got going a little too quick there. So it'll back him up 5 yards, and instead of first and goal at the one, it's first and goal at the six. But the clock's still moving here. Eagles preserving a shutout so far, 56-0. They put up 67 last season in Greenwich, trying to put up another 60-burger here tonight.
6: Yeah, they are, and they're on the verge of it.
5: Ball placed at the 6-yard line, first and goal once again for Monroeville, just taking their time here in quarter number four. Well on their way to their first win of the season. Ballard in the shotgun, Raider off his left hip. It'll be a handoff. Raider, right side, cuts it back up, reaches across the goal line. Touchdown, Carter Raider! As the Eagles are above the 60-point mark with 9:45 left to go in the ballgame.
6: Impressive run. He had to run over a couple South Central Trojans there to get in that end zone.
5: So Carter Raider from 6 yards out puts another six up on the board for the Eagles. 62-0. Pending this point after attempt. Believe we have a new kicker trying out here for Monroeville. I think that's Lane Neuberger, the freshman. Ballard on to hold. Neuberger's kick is short, no good. So the score stays right where it is. 62-0. Eagles out in front. Just over 9 minutes to go here from the Marsh. We'll be right back on 92.9 WLKR Classic.
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5: quick look at our Common Good Collective scoreboard over on K96 in the fourth quarter, I believe. It is 24-12. Edison out in front of Northwood. Haven't gotten another update from 95-3 and Josh Bowman, but at halftime it was 34-0, Bellevue over Norwalk. We'll have to keep an eye out on those scores as the night progresses. Probably the only two other high school scores we'll be able to get here tonight with ScoreStream not cooperating for a third straight week. Been weird with that app here so far this season.
6: Right, it's been tough, and I actually thought it was my phone at first, but when you said you weren't getting them either, I was like, shoo, it ain't my phone.
5: And then I asked Josh the next day, yep, it's pretty much all over the place. Just not quite being able to keep an eye on the scores like we would like.
6: Now, I do have Extreme, and they've got Bellevue at 55 now.
5: But so if that's accurate, that's a fourth quarter score, and wow, New London in the third quarter, as long as that's accurate, a 41-13 lead over Crestview for the Wildcats tonight.
6: Wow.
5: That's a big one for New London. So on to kick it away once again for Monroeville is Alex Dowell. 62-0 their lead here in the fourth quarter over South Central. Going to be fielded on the hop by the deep return man for the Trojans. Second unit return men back deep for the Trojans. So looks like Fisher mostly done, although he's running off towards the sideline. Maybe he was one of the up man on the near side of the field that time around. Either way, a decent return across the 30 down near the 33-yard line. First down and 10 for the Trojans. And now do we go to another backup quarterback? Looks like that might be the case. I think it's Isaac Lamoureux taking over at quarterback, number 5 here for South Central. Spoke too soon. It's Evan Gillum, the 5'9" freshman.
6: Wow, they're plugging a lot of players in right now.
5: So Evan Gillum now in at quarterback here for the Trojans. First down and 10. As, my goodness, who's 23? Max McKee, a 5'10 junior. He does not look 5'10. Either way, first down and 10. Gillum unable to handle the snap. He's going to try to run for it himself. Gets brought down behind the line for a loss. Big loss on the play as Gillum fumbled the snap back to the 25-yard line. So that'll be a loss of almost 12. I believe second and about 21. Maybe 22 coming up here for the Trojans. But the Eagles, with 7.5 minutes left to go, up 62-0, well on their way to their first win of the year. And still making a couple of late subs on this Eagle defense. Getting the youngsters some playing time here tonight at home. Evan Gillum, once again the freshman in at quarterback. He'll line up in the pistol. Has one tailback behind him. Hands it off up the middle. With a little bit of room to run. That time it's Lamoureux. He's breaking free down the sideline. One man to beat it. He's in a foot race. Isaac Lamoureux to the 15. 10-5. Touchdown, Trojans. No flags on the field. There will be no shutout here in Monroeville as the Trojans get 6 up on the board.
6: And that was Lamoureux, right?
5: It was indeed Isaac Lamoureux, the freshman. Listed as a wide receiver, but lined up at tailback for that possession. Took it all the way to the house, 75 yards for the score.
6: Gotta give the kid some credit. He got down that line in a hurry.
5: So that will wreck the shutout here for the Eagles as they give up their first points against South Central since 2023. And the Trojans will stay out there to go for two. Lamoureux again, breaking a tackle far side, and he's across the goal line into the end zone. Two-point conversion is good. 62-8. Monroeville still well out in front here in quarter number 4. 6.5 left to go on 92.9 WLKR Classic.
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0: 6:27 left to go here in the fourth quarter. 62-8. The Monroeville lead at home over South Central. A 75-yard scamper from a backup running back, Isaac Lamoureux, cuts into that Eagle deficit and gets the Trojans the first points in this series for the first time since 2023. They had been shut out the last 2 years against Monroeville, but now finally breaking through here in this fourth quarter. Thanks for joining us once again here tonight. I'm Chris Morgan alongside Steve Silcox. Final score update on 95.3 WLKR. Bellevue thrashing Norwalk on the road 55-0. And also over in Milan on K96, Edison's in a battle with Northwood 24-19 in the fourth quarter. That's going to be an interesting ending to that ball game, Steve.
1: Yes, it is. Might have to listen to that on the way home.
0: Of course, Northwood shut out St. Paul on the road last week as well. Looking to possibly beat Edison if they can come back and win that one. Kickoff is away here for Bigley. It's going to go out of bounds, going to be fielded and then ran out of bounds. The deep return man for Monroeville. It gets around the 30-yard line, and that will be where Teddy Ballard comes back out for another series at quarterback here for the Eagle offense. I believe just Ballard and Clark listed as official quarterbacks on this Eagle roster. And with Ballard being the heir apparent, with Clark being a senior, I'm sure even though Ballard got the start last week, Coach Tyler Nestor wants to give Ballard as much playing time as possible here in this one tonight.
1: Yeah, and you're right. The sophomore, he needs the reps.
0: So with 5:45 left to go, it'll be Ballard in the gun. Going to hand it off to Raider left side, and he's got nowhere to go. Dropped behind the line of scrimmage for a loss on the play. They'll mark him down at the 28-yard line for a loss of 2 yards. Brings up 2nd and 12. Now here for the Eagles. Ball is on the 29-yard line. They were at the 31. The clock still rolling once again. 5:20 left to go here from

0: The clock still rolling once again. 5:20 left to go here from Marshfield. 62-8. The Monroeville lead here in week four. Firelands Conference opener once again. Ballard in the gun on 2nd and 12. Has Raider offset as his tailback. Going to hand it off to the left side once again. This time a decent carry on the ground here for the Eagles. Back across the 30 to about the 34. At least from here, that looks like it was still Carter Raider. That's what we're going to stick with here from our vantage point up here in the press box. Of course, as I say that, there's 22 on the sideline. So a not Carter Raider in at quarterback right now. Or in at tailback, I should say. But Teddy Ballard definitely in at quarterback. On 3rd and about 7 here for the Eagles. Man goes in motion across the formation. Ballard gets the snap, keeps it himself, has some room to run, cuts it back upside. Teddy Ballard keeping the legs moving before he spun down across the 40. Good gain on 3rd and long for Teddy Ballard. Converts on 3rd down and moves the sticks.
1: That's an impressive run. He dodged a couple guys and then took on a linebacker there, and he got the first down.
0: Not just an impressive run, but a patient one.
1: Patient.
0: Had to wait for that to develop a little bit.
1: Yes.
0: And he moves the chains once again for Monroeville. First down and 10 at their own 43. Just under 4 minutes to go here from the Marsh. 62-8, the Eagle lead. Ballard in the gun on first down, and we'll have a stoppage before the play. Tyler Nestor called a timeout. Wanted to rethink that play call, possibly, or the formation. But with 3:47 left to go, at this point, you're just... with the teaching moment
1: right,
0: in this situation
1: right.
0: With the backups in.
1: I actually think that's 18 Walker that is in the backfield right now.
0: Would certainly make sense size-wise. Walker listed at 6 foot, 178 pounds as a freshman. He'll be one to watch here going into his sophomore year.
1: Will.
0: My goodness. Some impressive size there for the freshman Walker. Getting some late-game activity here against South Central in the Firelands Conference opener. 3:47 left to go in this fourth quarter. A 62-8 Monroeville Eagle lead. They've had big nights from Cooper Cleary and Colt Clark coming back from injury to lead the offense and the defense as well for Cleary tonight. He was all over the football field defensively here as well. On 1st and 10, handoff is going to go to Walker, right side, trying to get the second effort to the line of scrimmage, keeping the legs moving too. Whistle hasn't been blown yet, there it is. They'll say Walker lost a yard on the play, back to the 42-yard line. But that's a good physical run again for a freshman just trying to break free there.
1: Yeah, and you know, you can see Monroeville, they're just trying to eat up that clock right now, and... We're already down to 3 minutes and 15 seconds left in this ball game.
0: Second down and 11 after the 1 yard loss by Walker. Eagles with the ball at their own 42-yard line. It will be Ballard in the shotgun once again, as Walker has his tailback off his right hip. Ballard gets the snap. Ballard going to keep it on the read option. He's got some room to run. Teddy Ballard free across midfield to the 30-yard line. Ballard still running, gets brought down at the 20. Huge gain on the ground for Teddy Ballard. Moves the chains again and puts the Eagles in plus territory with 2:40 left to go in this ballgame. They'll officially put him down at the 23-yard line of the Trojans. So now we'll see if this second unit Eagle offense can put another score up on the board before this one wraps up. And once again, doing it all on the ground here
1: yes,
0: in this
1: are.
0: Fourth quarter. 2:15 left to go. First down.

0: So that'll give him about 6 yards to bring up second and four here for Monroeville. And even 2 minutes left to go from the Marsh, 62-8. Monroeville on their way to their first win of the regular season. They'll start 1-0 in conference play with a huge win here at home over the Trojans, just putting the finishing touches here on this one tonight.
1: Wonder if they can put it in victory formation right now. I don't, because down to 135.
0: You're just about there time-wise.
1: Yes.
0: Eagles are making some subs offensively.
1: I think they're going to run it one more time.
0: I think you're right. Well, actually, we're going to have to wait. That's a delay of game as they couldn't get the personnel set in time.
1: Well, and the clock keeps rolling.
0: It does. So now you're definitely at a point where you can just take a couple kneel downs and run it out.
1: Right.
0: But again, you can also just keep it on the ground and get some good reps for your second offense, too.
1: Right. So we'll see.
0: That we will. Either way, the Eagles just running this clock down. 61 seconds remaining. And now we'll have a timeout on the field. South Central going to take one there? Maybe? That's what the umpire is signaling. Yes, timeout taken by the Trojans. I think they want to make sure they had the correct number of personnel out on the field. With an even minute left to go in this one, a 62-8 lead for Monroeville. Likely going to see one, maybe two more plays. We'll see if one of them is a kneel down here at this point of the ball game. But either way, some great opportunities here to get some experience for the young guys and a big home win for the Eagles. And for South Central, too, obviously not the result they wanted on the scoreboard, but valuable experience for their young guys in this situation, too.
1: Yes, it is.
0: So we'll come out of the timeout, second and nine, here after the five-yard penalty against Monroeville for the delay of game. It'll be Ballard in the shotgun once again. Looks like that's still Walker in that tailback off his left hip. Walker gets the carry, right side this time, puts the hand on the back of his blocker out in front and keeps the legs churning. Back across the 20, down near the 14. And holy cow, we're going to see a line change hockey-wise here. Everybody switching out offensively here for Monroeville. And now we're going to see the victory formation. It will still be Ballard in at quarterback, but otherwise, mostly starters out there to take one final knee here on third down. Ballard just letting that play clock run, gets under center, takes a knee, and that's going to be the final play of the ball game tonight. 62-8, Monroeville pouncing all over South Central tonight at home as they get their first win of the regular season here in week four. And they will start Firelands Conference play at 1-0 when they go on the road against New London next week. And next up for South Central, they'll get their third straight road game. They go to Ashland to face off with Crestview next week for week five. We'll step aside and be back with your post-game show after this on 92.9 WLKR Classic.
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0: Back to pass. He looks, throws in the end zone, left corner, caught, Jeremiah Smith. 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
1: This is the voice of the Buckeyes, Paul Keel. 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
4: Welcome back to Marshfield in Monroeville. A huge win at home for the Eagles over South Central, 62-8. The Eagles will advance to 1-3 overall on the season, 1-0 in a Firelands Conference play. For South Central, now also 1-3 overall, but 0-1 to kick off the conference schedule here on 92.9 WLKR Classic. Thanks for joining us once again here tonight. I'm Chris Morgan alongside Steve Silcox. This is your Goodwill Industries post-game show, brought to you as always by Goodwill Industries of Erie, Huron, Ottawa, and Sandusky Counties. And boy, once again, Steve, just a phenomenal performance here for Monroeville, getting both Cooper Cleary and Colt Clark back from injury, and boy, did it show.
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4: 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I'm Chris Morgan alongside Steve Silcox. And Steve, let's get into our stats and scoring tonight, brought to you by Stein Olsen and Stang CPAs. Never underestimate the value of a good CPA. When accuracy counts, you can count on Stein Olsen and Stang CPAs.
5: Well, we'll start with South Central. They're a tough night for them. Braden Viak started the game, and he went 2-for-6 for 8 yards passing. And then Price Knoll come in, and he finished up with 12 yards passing. He was 3-for-9 for 12 yards. And their leading receiver was Grayson Fisher. He had 3 catches for 13 yards. And then we had Justin Gillum on running the ball. He had 11 carries for 22 yards. And then Isaac Lamoureux, he had that one big run for 75 yards. He actually finished the night with 76 yards. And Grayson Fisher also had 19 yards on 6 carries. And that was your South Central's stats. We'll go to Monroeville. They shut Clark down at half. So this is a halftime. Clark was 6-for-7 for 147 yards in the first half. And his leading receiver was Jacob Fries. He had 2 big catches, both touchdowns, for 80 yards. And then Reed Wasserman, also with 2 touchdowns. But he had 3 catches for 50 yards. And then you had Alec

0: Dowell, he had one catch for 17 yards. And then we go to the running side of things. Cooper Clary. Oh, boy, Monroeville missed them last week. He had 107 yards on five carries. Just an incredible night for him. And you got the second stringer, Carter Rader. He put in 51 yards on eight carries. And then you got Teddy Ballard. He ran quite a bit there in the fourth quarter there. He had 70 yards on six carries. So Monroeville put a perfect game plan together for this evening.
1: And that was the performance they really needed coming out of non-conference play. Like we said before, a very tough out-of-conference schedule. Going 0-3 in the first three games, but now you start conference play in a big way against South Central tonight.
0: Yeah, and now you start to look back and think, wow, those were some good teams that Monroeville was playing to start with. And we had said it earlier, you know, in pregame, that you're possibly looking at three playoff teams that they lost to. And, boy, this is a big jump for Monroeville. Boy, if they could start putting some games together here, we're going to be talking about them towards the end of the season.
1: That we will, especially when it comes down to Week 10. We're going to spoil things a little bit. We'll be right here for Week 10 with that matchup against Monroeville and St. Paul.
0: You and I get to carry that one. Yay!
1: But got a long ways to go between now and then. 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Final score over on a 95-3 tonight. Bellevue victors on the road against Norwalk 55-0. At the last update, still a fourth quarter score on K96. Edison leading Northwood 24-19. And Steve, I think you were able to find a couple other scores there.
0: Yeah, well, I have Tiffin Columbian and Lima Senior 20-20. It only says halftime, so I'm kind of wondering what's going on there. And then I got Margaretta beating Huron 26-7, and that is in the fourth quarter. The only other score, I do have Bedford and Clyde played tonight. Clyde is losing 14-0. And then Perkins is up 49-13 over Harvest Prep.
1: And what do you have over for that New London score?
0: Oh, I have New London 41-13 over Crestview. So we kind of thought that was wrong, but it keeps coming up that way. So
1: we'll go with accurate for now.
0: Yeah, New London's putting a pretty good game together there.
1: That they are, of course. You might be wondering, where is a St. Paul score here tonight? They ended up taking this week off. Them and Keystone both collectively deciding to cancel that game due to injuries here this week. So the Flyers get this week off, and they'll return to action next week to open Firelands Conference play for St. Paul. But Monroeville dealing with some injuries this year. Norwalk dealing with injuries. St. Paul dealing with injuries. Yeah. Edison, too. Everyone dealing with injuries this year. It's been a weird start to the year.
0: Yes,
1: but once these teams get healthy, things are going to get a lot more fun.
0: Yeah, it's a shame. Some of them, you don't want to see, like, St. Paul's have Friday night off. But, man, when you've got a lot of kids that are hurt, there's no sense in putting them in jeopardy.
1: Absolutely. As we start to wrap things up here tonight, let's get to the awarding of our two players of the game, starting with Modern Office Methods. 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I'm calling an audible here, Steve. We were originally going to go with Reed Wasserman, but decided to go with Jacob Fries instead here for Monroeville. Not because of anything wrong or anything like that, just felt like Fries ended up earning that one here tonight.
0: Right, well, both of them, we could have gave it to about six or eight of them.
1: We flip-flopped all the way throughout, let's be real.
0: But you're right. Fries had a heck of a night. He had two touchdowns, and he had, 80 yards on the ground, or in the air, receiving. So, like you said, we could have gave it to about six guys, but he deserving of it. So welcome to, Freeze gets the What did he get? The T-shirt?
1: Got the T-shirt from Modern Office Methods.
0: Yeah, so he gets a new

0: t-shirt.
1: Congratulations once again, Jacob Fries of Monroeville, our Modern Office Methods Player of the Game here tonight, and now our Pizza Post Player of the Game. Pizza Post has been proudly serving Norwalk and the surrounding area since 1970. Call 419-668-8385 to order today. A very big welcome back to Cooper Cleary tonight, the leading rusher by far for Monroeville this evening. Well-deserved pizza from Pizza Post in Norwalk.
0: Yeah. And there's another one where we probably could have handed to a couple more guys. We can't forget Schaefer.
1: If I could give everyone on the team a pizza, I would.
0: But Schaefer, Alex, he had a heck of a night on the defensive side, but he got the pizza player of the week game last week. So Cleary was well-deserving of this award, so hats off to him.
1: So once again, congratulations, Jacob Fries, our Modern Office Methods Player of the Game, and Cooper Cleary, our Pizza Post Player of the Game here for Monroeville. With that, South Central now 1-3 overall this season, 0-1 in Firelands Conference play. They're back at it on the road again next week against Crestview. For Monroeville, also 1-3 overall, but 1-0 in the conference, and they'll be back on the road next week in New London, taking on those Wildcats that are taking it to Crestview right now.
0: Well, if that score is correct, that could be a good ball game next week.
1: It very well could. Both teams going to be coming in at 1-3 next week in New London by the looks of things. Monroeville looking very much improved tonight. For all intents and purposes, New London looking improved this evening as well. That could end up being real interesting next week in Week 5.
0: Yeah, and as long as Monroeville stayed healthy. I didn't see anybody on the sidelines with nagging injuries or anything, so it was good to see that they got out of this one with a good, no big injuries. And you hate to see the kids get hurt, but boy, did they put on a show tonight.
1: That they did. A 62-8 win at home for Monroeville over South Central. Want to thank everyone involved in the broadcast, of course, all of our wonderful sponsors for helping us get this game and all of our games this season on the air here on 92.9 WLKR Classic. Big thanks to both head coaches, Derek Fisher for South Central, as well as Tyler Nestor for Monroeville, for joining us on the Coach's Corner pregame show. Also, a big thanks to Ben Paul, the athletic director, and the entire athletic department here at Monroeville High School. Always an extremely gracious host whenever we come over here to the Marsh Field for football, or over to the MAC in a couple of weeks here for volleyball as well. That's going to be a lot of fun in the next couple of weeks heading into the midseason of volleyball here on 92.9. But always a blast coming over here to Monroeville for that. Of course, want to also thank Jack for running the board back home for us at the Radio Ranch Studio Control in Milan. And speaking of volleyball,
0: I was going to say, you've got one, a big one coming up.
1: That will be on Tuesday, the next Stein Olsen and Stang CPA's High School Volleyball Match of the Week. Not here in Monroeville, instead over in Norwalk. The first of the two regular season meetings between St. Paul and Monroeville. That is going to be a doozy coming up Tuesday evening.
0: You're already excited, and we're not even to the weekend yet.
1: That's always a fun matchup, what happens.
0: Yes.
1: Oh, I can't wait for Tuesday night for high school volleyball once again. But big thanks to Jack once again for running the board back home for us at the Radio Ranch, and a big thanks to you for listening. Monroeville victors over South Central tonight, 62-8. For Steve Silcox, I'm Chris Morgan. Have a great night, and we'll see you next time on 92.9 WLKR Classic.
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0: Billy Joel from The Stranger, Only the Good Die Young. I'm Keith Stevens. Hope you have a great weekend planned.
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0: That's Hart and Straight On. I'm Keith Stevens. Well, you know, we see these studies a lot about higher step counts are linked to a lower risk of premature death, but not everybody has a lot of time to walk each day. I try to hit my 10,000 steps with my my device, but sometimes it doesn't happen. However, they said that the research found that people who achieved more than 5,000 steps per day, but here's the catch, at a more rapid pace, also basically had the same benefits of hitting 10,000 steps a day. So do five, but do them quicker.
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0: There's Madonna, Lace La Bonita. I am Keith Stevens on this 25th anniversary of 9/11. You know, I still got the newspaper from USA Today on that day. 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And remember the days when those USA Today boxes were everywhere, and such a different time now here in 2026. 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
4: From the National Weather Service forecast for tonight, mostly cloudy skies with a low of 62. Chance of showers tomorrow with a high of 83. And mostly cloudy tomorrow night with a low of 66.
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0: First big solo single for Steve Winwood. Great album, too, called Ark of the Diver. I'm Keith Stevens.
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0: Van Halen and Jump. I am Keith Stevens from the album and the year, 1984, which was one of the last albums that I went out on purpose and bought on cassette. What do you mean on purpose? Well, the CD was about a year away. So I actually bought it rather than, I was mainly a vinyl guy, but every once in a while I buy one of those pre-recorded cassettes. However, you know, if you had a cassette deck that was not in the best working conditions, you could lose a cassette to something getting pinched, and it was nothing worse than having your favorite cassette be in two pieces, as in the tape.
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3: 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The stated parties and promotional participants are not liable for injury incurred because of any contest promotion. Limit one winner per household every 30 days. Winner has 30 days from the date of giveaway to pick their prize up. Grand prize drawings will be determined per contest. Winners agree to sign a contest release form as a condition of receiving the prize package. Winners agree to allow the use of his or her name, likeness, and or voice for additional publicity and advertising purposes for the period of 1 year from the grand prize drawing date without additional compensation. WLKR reserves the right to amend these rules at any time. All decisions of WLKR are final. Prizes may not be refunded, transferred, or exchanged. All taxes, including sales tax and federal tax, are the sole responsibility of the winner. Copies of these rules are available by sending a self-addressed stamped envelope to General Contest Rules, care of WLKR, 10327 Milan Road, US Route 250, Milan, Ohio, 44846. 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
6: 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Fall's in the air and cooler temperatures are right around the corner. When you're ready to turn up the heat, Norwalk Heating and Air Conditioning is ready to keep your home comfortable. From the first cool morning to the coldest winter day, count on Norwalk Heating and Air Conditioning.
7: From the National Weather Service forecast for tonight, mostly cloudy skies with a low of 62. Chance of showers tomorrow with a high of 83. And mostly cloudy tomorrow night with a low of 66.
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0: Daryl Hall, John Oates, I'm Keith Stevens. Into the weekend we go. Thanks so much for listening.
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0: There's a lot of miles and Black Velvet. I'm Keith Stevens. What you got planned for the weekend? Here we go. I always say Friday, me is always super motivated to get things done around the condo. Now, we've got little hot spots in our houses, don't we? For me, now one of them has suddenly become, I have like a hall. It's like the drop-off point for anything. It's right across from the bathroom, and I'm looking there. There's things in there like DVDs, luggage. I found a PlayStation in there. Some people have a junk room. I have a junk closet.
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11: 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The stated parties and promotional participants are not liable for injury incurred because of any contest promotion. Limit one winner per household every 30 days. Winner has 30 days from the date of giveaway to pick their prize up. Grand prize drawings will be determined per contest. Winners agree to sign a contest release form as a condition.

0: condition of receiving the prize package. Winners agree to allow the use of his or her name, likeness, and or voice for additional publicity and advertising purposes for the period of 1 year from the grand prize drawing date without additional compensation. WLKR reserves the right to amend these rules at any time. All decisions of WLKR are final. Prizes may not be refunded, transferred, or exchanged. 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
3: From the National Weather Service forecast for today, chance of showers with a high of 83. Mostly cloudy tonight with a low of 66. And mostly sunny tomorrow with a high of 83.
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0: 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Have you ever taken somebody else's food out of the office fridge? If you did, you're in the minority. 85% of workers say they've never eaten somebody else's food. 11% say, yeah, they may have taken something. The remaining 7% say, we'll take the fifth and maybe lunch tomorrow.
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5: From the National Weather Service forecast for today, chance of showers with a high of 83. Mostly cloudy tonight with a low of 66. And mostly sunny tomorrow with a high of 83.
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0: Love that song. Fleetwood Mac and Over My Head, written by Christine McVie. Breakout top 20 hit after Stevie Nicks and Lindsey Buckingham had joined the band. There goes your dog again, circling around like a carousel trying to grab its tail. It's fun to watch, but according to pet experts, your dog is desperate for something to do. Maybe find him a toy or take him outside.
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0: 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They've actually figured it out. It takes 12 seconds for every can or bottle of pop you have.
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0: From the National Weather Service forecast for today, chance of showers with a high of 83. Mostly cloudy tonight with a low of 66. And mostly sunny tomorrow with a high of 83.
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0: Originally known as Huey Lewis in the American Express, they were told they can't go by that name. They changed it. Huey Lewis in the News right there. I'm Andy Miller. Hey, when's our next three-day weekend? It's a federal three-day weekend after Labor Day. It's October 10th, 11th, and 12th, Columbus Day, which falls on Monday, October 12th. Now, if your workplace doesn't observe Columbus Day, we got to wait till Christmas weekend for our next three-day weekend.
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5: 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Winners agree to sign a contest release form as a condition of receiving the prize package. Winners agree to allow the use of his or her name, likeness, and or voice for additional publicity and advertising purposes for the period of 1 year from the grand prize drawing date without additional compensation. WLKR reserves the right to amend these rules at any time. All decisions of WLKR are final. 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All taxes, including sales tax and federal tax, are the sole responsibility of the winner. 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
11: From the National Weather Service forecast for today, chance of showers with a high of 83. Mostly cloudy tonight with a low of 66. And mostly sunny tomorrow with a high of 83.
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0: 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I'm Andy Miller. Hey, scientists tested the validity of Benjamin Franklin's maxim, early to bed and early to rise makes a man healthy, wealthy, and wise. Well, they found out those that go to bed early and rise early are no more healthier, wealthier, or smarter than those of us that are staying up late and rising late.
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0: From the National Weather Service forecast for today, chance of showers with a high of 83. Mostly cloudy tonight with a low of 66. And mostly sunny tomorrow with a high of 83.
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0: Lindsey Buckingham wrote that for Stevie Nicks after they broke up. Fleetwood Mac and Go Your Own Way. You know, people are already buying for Christmas, and be prepared to spend more over the holidays. These are things that will continue to rise in price. Computers, gaming systems, and smartphones, like an iPhone, a foldable iPhone just came out this week. $2,500. No thanks. The other general expenses like electricity, gas bills, health insurance, streaming services, and restaurants, expect to pay more.
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4: 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Grand prize drawings will be determined per contest. Winners agree to sign a contest release form as a condition of receiving the prize package. Winners agree to allow the use of his or her name, likeness, and or voice for additional publicity and advertising purposes for the period of 1 year from the grand prize drawing date without additional compensation. WLKR reserves the right to amend these rules at any time. All decisions of WLKR are final. Prizes may not be refunded, transferred, or exchanged. All taxes, including sales tax and federal tax, are the sole responsibility of the winner. Copies of these rules are available by sending a self-addressed stamped envelope to General Contest Rules, care of WLKR, 10327 Milan Road, U.S. Route 250, Milan, Ohio, 44846. Rules are also available at WLKRradio.com.
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7: From the National Weather Service forecast for today, chance of showers with a high of 83. Mostly cloudy tonight with a low of 66. And mostly sunny tomorrow with a high of 83.
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0: That song was originally called Rosie. They played it live for years before they finally recorded it and put it on an album, Doobies, and that long train running. Speaking of going back, vinyl records and CDs are having a moment right now. U.S. CD sales have jumped almost 20% this year. They say Gen Z and millennials are snapping up the cheap and portable discs to try and listen to the old music. Loving that.
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7: From the National Weather Service forecast for today, chance of showers with a high of 83. Mostly cloudy tonight with a low of 66. And mostly sunny tomorrow with a high of 83.
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0: 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It's Katie Clark, also blonde, but definitely not out to get you.
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0: Golden Earrings Radar Love. It's Katie Clark. So if you're trying to get kids to eat healthy, you know what you do? 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They say that's the number one way kids do not eat healthy food. So if you're trying to get them to eat food that is healthy, just don't mention the part that it's really good for them. Coming up, great music.
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Kitty Clark, hanging out with you, and we've got the weekend. We've got great music. 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
5: From the National Weather Service forecast for today, chance of showers with a high of 83. Mostly cloudy tonight with a low of 66. And mostly sunny tomorrow with a high of 83.
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0: The Police don't stand so close to me. So Sting has a musical. It's been all over the world. And recently he got up on stage and he was a part of it. Well, I guess he can do that. It's his musical.
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the boss, Bruce Springsteen, Dancing in the Dark. So he is doing a lot of dancing. 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It's called the Land of Hope and Dreams American Tour, Philadelphia Freedom Cuts. 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
5: There's nearly 678,290,000 kids under 5 around the world. But what's so important about being 5? A lot, it turns out. Children who live to age 5 are twice as likely to reach adulthood. That's why vaccines matter so much. For 40 years, Rotary and partners have delivered vaccines globally. Like here, and even here. Impressive, right? But 12.5 million children are still totally unvaccinated. Rotary knows we can find them. Because when Rotary and Indian vaccinators looked for families at bus and train stations, used motorbikes, and trekked house to house, they lowered polio cases by 94%. See? It can be done. And the results are worth it. Let's ensure that all children grow up safe from preventable diseases.
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3: From the National Weather Service forecast for today, chance of showers with a high of 83. Mostly cloudy tonight with a low of 66. And mostly sunny tomorrow with a high of 83.
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0: absolutely timeless song, ABBA's Dancing Queen. 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

0: Magic Man from Heart. So great that Ann Wilson fought and won. She had cancer and she is cancer free. She's actually out on tour right now, so she's staying very busy, and that is so amazing. A lot of times that stuff can really get your energy, but you know what? 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She's out and touring all over the world. So there you go. It's Katie Clark hanging out. We've got tons of great music for your weekend. Just stick around.
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0: Robert Palmer's Simply Irresistible. Well, it is Katie Clark, and Halloween is coming up at the end of next month. It's going to be here pretty darn fast. We have to think about that right away, because otherwise you blink and you miss it. 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When should people stop trick-or-treating, and what age? And about one-third of people say never. See, that's my favorite answer right there. 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
4: From the National Weather Service forecast for today, chance of showers with a high of 83. Mostly cloudy tonight with a low of 66. And mostly sunny tomorrow with a high of 83.
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0: The police message in a bottle. Well, pumpkin time, pumpkin season, right? A lot of pumpkin pies going on. We're going to be carving pumpkins. Did you know? Find this very interesting. Pumpkins are not actually a vegetable. Nope, they are fruits. 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So there you go. 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

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Jim Zippo here, the Zip Dude, along with the Thompson Twins. Hold me now and later. And if I ask again,

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3: From the National Weather Service forecast for today, chance of showers with a high of 83. Mostly cloudy tonight with a low of 66. And mostly sunny tomorrow with a high of 83.
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0: Hi, Jim Zippo. That is Billy Joel. And apparently, Billy's moving out. My first clue? A grand piano being jammed into the U-Haul truck.
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0: Peter Frampton, yo, Pete, back from when he had hair. A lot of hair. Hi, I'm Jim Zippo. A guy was arrested, listen to this, after he broke through the wall into his neighbor's unit using a hammer and power tools. Man, he was charged with attempted burglary and impersonating the Kool-Aid Man.
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16: From the National Weather Service forecast for today, chance of showers with a high of 83. Mostly cloudy tonight with a low of 66. and mostly sunny tomorrow.

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0: 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I'm Jim Zippo. 32% of men ignore changing a light bulb until it becomes a problem. Really? Isn't darkness considered a problem? Or do you just wait until you stub your toe? That's one way to find out.
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1: From the National Weather Service forecast for today, chance of showers with a high of 83. Mostly cloudy tonight with a low of 66. And mostly sunny tomorrow with a high of 83.
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0: Fleetwood Mac's biggest song. Thank you, Stevie Nicks, for Dreams. Hi, Jim Zippo. Yeah, my dreams kick in around 8 o'clock while I'm watching Netflix. 10 minutes into the show.
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0: Casey and the Sunshine Band, I'm your boogeyman. Yes, I am. And not just because it rhymes. I'm Jim Zippo. The annual Emmy Awards are on Monday night. That's when TV shows you've never heard of before are honored and apparently been on the air for 5 years. No one knew.
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0: She's got those Betty Davis eyes there. Kim Carnes, song written by Jackie DeShannon. Thank you, Jackie, said Kim, for making a hit for me. I'm Jim Zippo. My salary isn't enough to buy a house. 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
4: From the National Weather Service forecast for today, chance of showers with a high of 83. Mostly cloudy tonight with a low of 66. And mostly sunny tomorrow with a high of 83.
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0: John Cafferty and the Beaver Brown Band. 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

0: Stevie, wonderful. I added the full part. Yeah, isn't she lovely? By the way, the answer is always yes, in case he asks you. Hi, Jim Zippo. You know, I think it's really sad how Wile E. Coyote is mostly remembered for all of his violence and not for his brilliantly realistic paintings of tunnels.
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Hi, Jim Zippo. 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The Doobie Brothers, What a Fool Believes. But enough about my thoughts.

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Oh, yeah. Kim Wilde. She certainly is. And by the way, Kim, you know, I talked to the Supremes, what's left of them, and they want their song back. You keep me hanging on. It's way overdue. The charges are mounting. Hey, I'm Jim Zippo. I still remember, this is really strange, but I still remember my locker combination from high school. Well, anybody out there know how to replace that with something more valuable? I'm open to suggestions. 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
2: There's nearly 678,290,000 kids under 5 around the world. 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That's why vaccines matter so much. 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Like here, and even here. Impressive, right? 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See? It can be done. And the results are worth it. Let's ensure that all children grow up safe from preventable diseases.
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5: From the National Weather Service forecast for today, chance of showers with a high of 83. Mostly cloudy tonight with a low of 66. And mostly sunny tomorrow with a high of 83.
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0: That's Billy Joel. Keep it to yourself. It's his life. Billy can do whatever he wants, like playing a piano every day just for grins, like continuing to do concerts, like forgetting to buy a wig or at least a baseball cap.
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your cigarette break. 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

0: Lonesome Loser, a little thunder from down under, LRB, the Little River Band. Hi, Jim Seppo. Here's something I can never figure out. How did dragons blow out their birthday candles? 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
3: From the National Weather Service forecast for tonight, mostly cloudy skies with a low of 66. Chance of afternoon showers tomorrow with a high of 83. And a chance of showers tomorrow night with a low of 62.
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Did you know Tom Petty passed on that song, so Don Henley scooped it up? Smart choice. Hope you're enjoying your Saturday. I'm Hill Bailey.

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0: Human League and human. 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Will you play a zombie, a monster, a beast of some sort? Will you be a ketchup packet? A lot of people are talking about 90s for costumes this year, getting a little creative. You could be the cast of Friends. 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You could be Romy and Michelle or Fresh Prince of Bel-Air. 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
8: 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Winners agree to sign a contest release form as a condition of receiving the prize package. Winners agree to allow the use of his or her

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3: From the National Weather Service forecast for tonight, mostly cloudy skies with a low of 66. Chance of afternoon showers tomorrow with a high of 83. And a chance of showers tomorrow night with a low of 62.
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0: 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Can you believe it? 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I'm Hill Bailey on your Super Saturday.
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0: 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If you've ever wanted to live inside a piece of rock history, this is your shot. 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

0: private eyes. Big business started in the 80s. 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That's ghosting. 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It's when the person who had ghosted you suddenly reaches out and acts like nothing happened. 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
9: From the National Weather Service forecast for tonight, mostly cloudy skies with a low of 66. Chance of afternoon showers tomorrow with a

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0: You know, time after time, the doctors tell you, read the instructions, read the instructions. On toothpaste, does it say anything about applying toothpaste to anything other than your mouth? I'm just saying. It turns out that some men have been applying toothpaste to their nether regions, and that could lead to burns and blisters. Please, do not do that.
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Always remember, never forget. I'm Hill Bailey.

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0: Earth, Wind, and Fire with their 1981 big smash hit, a defining anthem of the post-disco era. I'm Hill Bailey. When it comes to showers, will you take a cold one? I hear that the benefits are fabulous, but I just can't do it. Unless it's like I have it so hot I can't stand it, and then the cold water feels good. 29%. You're 29% less likely to get sick if you dare take one of those ice-cold showers. Is that worth it?
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She was at first a choreographer, and she taught David Bowie how to dance for his tour.

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0: 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Is that such a good idea, or should we be heading to bed early? 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
13: 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All contests are open to all persons 18 years of age and older unless specified. No employee or any member of their families of the Elyria-Lorraine Broadcasting Company, its advertisers and promoters of any contest are eligible. The stated parties and promotional participants are not liable for injury incurred because of any contest promotion. Limit one winner per household every 30 days. 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Grand prize drawings will be determined per contest. Winners agree to sign a contest release form as a condition of receiving the prize package. Winners agree to allow the use of his or her name, likeness, and or voice for additional publicity and advertising purposes for the period of 1 year from the grand prize drawing date without additional compensation. WLKR reserves the right to amend these rules at any time. All decisions of WLKR are final. 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All taxes, including sales tax and federal tax, are the sole responsibility of the winner. Copies of these rules are available by sending a self-addressed stamped envelope to General Contest Rules, care of WLKR, 10327 Milan Road, US Route 250, Milan, Ohio, 44846. 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
4: From the National Weather Service forecast for tonight, mostly cloudy skies with a low of 66. Chance of afternoon showers tomorrow with a high of 83. And a chance of showers tomorrow night with a low of 62.
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